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1: The South African pianist and composer Abdul Abraham died in June of 2026 at age 91. One of the many eulogies posted online said, "His music crossed borders that politics could not. 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
5: Now it is time for Tide Tones PM, your afternoon tide report from Radio Sausalito. Your reporter is Greg Grunke. Today is Sunday, October 4th, 2026. A low tide of 3.3 feet will occur at 12:48 p.m., followed by a high tide of 5.7 feet at 6:32 p.m. The next low tide will be minus 0.1 foot at 1:42 a.m. tomorrow, followed by a high tide

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1: Bongo, bongo, bongo, I don't wanna leave the Congo. 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I make it clear that no matter how to coax me, I'll stay right here. Each morning a missionary advertised with neon signs.

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1: Uncivilized pictures that the newsreels takes of me.
2: So, bongo, bongo, bongo, I don't wanna leave the
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3: 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Plus, a carved pumpkin contest with prizes for the winners. 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A dog costume contest will start at 6:30 p.m. on the court with prizes for the winners. 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
3: Now it is time for Tide Tones PM, your afternoon tide report from Radio Sausalito. Your reporter is Greg Grunke. Today is Sunday, October 4th, 2026. A low tide of 3.3 feet will occur at 12:48 p.m., followed by a high tide of 5.7 feet at 6:32 p.m. The next low tide will be minus 0.1 foot at 1:42 a.m. tomorrow, followed by a high tide of 5 feet at 9:04 a.m. All tide data is for the Golden Gate, so compensate accordingly. Today's sunrise was at 7:08. Sunset will be at 6:48, with darkness by 7:45. A nautical note, today is the start of Fleet Week. Be sure to enjoy ship tours, parade of ships, the U.S. Marine Band, and more exciting events, concluding with the air show next weekend. And there you have it, today's tide report for San Francisco Bay, brought to you by the Call of the Sea, wishing you a good day.

Yeah, they only see one sign to Hollywood. Tinseltown. They see that bright, shiny commercial for

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0: Cy Zentner, that superb trombonist and leader and latter-day director of fine bands from coast to coast. We talk with Cy in Las Vegas, his home off and on since 1968. Cy said that he really started not playing trombone, but playing violin.
1: That's one of the three things that a Jewish mother wants of her eldest son: to become a doctor, a lawyer, or a Misha Elman. So they put a fiddle in my face. And I started playing violin when I was 4 years old. And I was considered to be a child prodigy on the violin. I was a stutter and a stammer until I was 13 years of age. In fact, I went to the speech center at 30th Street and Madison Avenue. And one of the contributing factors to my stuttering and stammering was my fiddle playing. The details are boring to a certain extent, and I hate to talk about them. But it was involved with my family sacrificing so much to keep me on that fiddle.
2: Sure.
1: And I, to a certain extent, I resented what they were sacrificing. So while I was in high school, there was a substitute music teacher by the name of Murray Glazer. And I wanted to get off the fiddle. So I started going through a bunch of instruments, and everything from timpani to clarinet. And there was the one horn I hadn't blown yet was a trombone. And I said, "What is that?" And Murray said, "Well, it's a trombone." I said, "Can I blow that?" He says, "Cy." He says, "No, that's right, Cy. I'll tell you about how my name became Cy from Simon." He said, "Well, it's such a beat-up horn." He says, "That's a Czechoslovakian trombone." He says, "It's bad." I said, "Well, let me see it." I didn't know what I was looking at, but I put up the mouth, I blew a note, and he says, "Oh, we got to get you another horn." He says, "That horn, you were born for that." Very astute on his part, because I'd been through so many instruments, and discouraged, he did a little applied psychology. And make a long story short, 6 months later, I won the Philharmonic Scholarship at the Guggenheim Foundation.
0: And not so many years afterwards, Cy Zentner was playing in bands. We'll get around to that early big band history, but first let's listen to that wonderful tone that only Cy achieved quite on the scale.

0: with a song called Without a Song, and I presume Bob Florence on piano there, Cy Zentner, our guest on Swing Thing. I think it's pretty clear that Cy Zentner became the most successful trombone-playing big band leader since Tommy Dorsey.
1: I knew him very well. We were very close friends. And I don't think too many people know how accomplished a trombonist he was. A great trombone player.
0: An idol for you? A model for you?
1: I don't know. No, there's a great measure of distinction. In fact, I was in Jimmy Dorsey's band when Jimmy and Tommy started to talk to each other again. And I was in Jimmy's band. We were playing a three-day theater in Columbus, Ohio. And Jimmy came over to me. He says, this was on a Tuesday. He says, you know, Mac is coming down for the second show today. That was his nickname for Tommy. Tommy was playing at the Ball Arena in Dayton. And he says, coming up for the second show. He says, can you play Sentimental? I said, yeah. He says, can you play it higher than him? I said, yep. He says, okay. He says, Mac's going to walk out playing and getting Sentimental. He says, when he gets to the top note, I want you to take over and play it higher than him. And that's what happened. Tommy walked out, and I went in a third higher and played it up to a high F natural, and which Tommy played up to C sharp, and Tommy turned to Jimmy and said, you got the Jewish kid with you, huh?
0: I've got a wonderful record with Jimmy Dorsey featuring you, I think, on Together.
1: Yes, oh yes, I wish I had that record.
2: Presenting the world-famous saxophonist Jimmy Dorsey and his orchestra in Contrasting Music.

Yes, ladies and gentlemen, the world-famous Hollywood Palladium on Sunset Boulevard, just across the way from Columbia Square, deep in the heart of the nation's film capital, the dining, dancing, and entertainment spot of Southern California, it's the music of Jimmy Dorsey. Starting off this evening on the trombone, it's Zenther that's featured, and the tune, Together.

0: The Jimmy Dorsey Band in the early 1940s, collected on a Hindsight record. That taken, obviously, from a radio broadcast air check and featuring Cy Zentner and the tune Together. Together, Cy Zentner and I talked about a lot of subjects related to the big band business. And we'll get into that on Swing Thing. We reminisce with Cy Zentner about some of the early records he made with bands other than his own.
1: There's a record that I think features you. It's with Les Brown, Amapola.
2: Oh, you're really going back. Yeah, I was with Les Brown's band, 39, 40, 41, and 42. And that was a delightful experience. That was one great band to have an apprenticeship with. It was a new band, young band. Les heard me play up in Syracuse with a little band called Bobby Parks. It was the first band, one of the first bands I played with. Though I had been doing some jobbing around New York, I was told by Tommy at that time that unless I went and spent some time on the road, I would never become an accomplished trombonist. And I paid my dues up and rode with the bands, but they were well worth it.
0: In February of 1941, Cy recorded this tune with Les Brown, Ronnie Chase, the male vocalist with the band at the time, and Doris Day, Amapola.

0: the Zentner Trombone, the Les Brown Orchestra, Ronnie Chase, Doris Day, Amapola on Swing Thing.
1: Fred Hall and Swing Thing. We'll be back in just a minute, right here on Radio Sausalito.
2: 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Plus, a carved pumpkin contest with prizes for the winners. 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A dog costume contest will start at 6:30 p.m. on the court with prizes for the winners. That's the Sausalito Trick-or-Treat Halloween festivities starting October 31st at 6 p.m. on Caledonia Street. 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
0: When in the late 1950s, Cy Zentner started his own band, he quickly laid down some hard and fast rules.
3: Even the most important thing I used to tell the guys, the identity factor is me and the way I play. But I want the band to swing hard underneath.

0: Well, Cy's arrangers and the men in the band certainly follows his instructions, his trombone featured on top, his style, and the band swinging hard underneath. And that, of course, was Lonesome Road. Our in-person guest is Cy Zentner on Swing Thing. I want to tell you it took a lot of guts to start a new big band, a touring, working, swinging big band in the late 1950s. That's when Cy Zentner just decided to do it.
1: I was still in a contract with MGM, and I began to see the beginning of the end at MGM. I was on staff there for 11 years. And when we started recording music by the pound, rather than quality, was quantity more than anything else, I knew that we weren't too long for that era.
0: You were there when Johnny Green was music director?
1: I was with Johnny Green. In fact, when Johnny Green became musical director, I found out about 3 months later when I went out to dinner with both Johnny and his wife, Bonnie, after doing a concert at the Hollywood Bowl. And Johnny wanted me to play the Duwakadoos on the Rhapsody in Blue. And his wife told me that when Johnny became general music director of MGM, he told her that if he didn't believe he'd have an orchestra until he had Cy Zentner there. So I told her, you just cost your old man some money. So I hit him up for a raise that day, and I got it.
0: Well, I was at your opening at the Hollywood Palladium and went to your house afterwards, I think up in the Hollywood Hills.
1: It was actually in Laurel Canyon.
0: Laurel Canyon,
1: yes.
0: Yeah.
1: Yes, and we used to rehearse in the room we had put together. It was right off the pool. Some awful good memories come back. It was unbelievable. It's a shame. It's really a crime that something which belongs to these United States of America was given birth to here in these states. It's part of our culture. The big bands are really disappearing. It cannot maintain itself. It can't maintain itself. It never could maintain itself. It needed the support of the public to maintain itself.
0: I don't know whether Cy's been reading my mail or not. If he had, he'd realize what tremendous support there is for big bands in these late 1980s. Listen to this tune, just to remind you about how great it was and could still be. Cy, this is one of the things he played opening night at the Palladium in 1958, Star Eyes.

0: Star Eyes. Such a good tune. So well played there by the trombone and the orchestra of Cy Zentner. Don Ray, Gene DePaul tune, Star Eyes. On Swing Thing, we spoke with Cy Zentner in Las Vegas in the early summer of 1986. A lot of good guys were in that big band in the 50s and 60s. Was Frankie Capp a drummer with you for a while?
1: That's right. Frankie Capp made a bunch of records with me. There's a trumpet player with that great Canadian band.
0: Boss Brass?
1: Yeah. The lead trumpet player with that band was in my band for almost 2 years. In fact, before I went on my first road trip, we were rehearsing down the Union of Local 47 in Los Angeles, and he had put his card in from Canada. And he heard the band, and he came over to me. He says, "I'd like to play in your band. I'm going to pull my transfer." He joined my band and was with my band for 2 years. After he'd been in the band for about 19 months, 20 months, he finally made one clam, and we threw a party and we all got drunk. His name is Arnie Tchaikovsky. Arnie Tchaikovsky was the greatest lead trumpet player. Gene Goh was in my band, great trumpet player. The drummer with Jerry Lewis made the original record on Up a Lazy River, Chiz Harris. Bob Florence was in the band for a long time. The president of Local 47, Bernie Fleischer, was my lead alto player and one of the most lyrical saxophone players that ever existed.
0: Let's hear some of these guys in action. And by the way, the drummer on this track is Frankie Capp, who with Nat Pierce came later to co-lead the wonderful Juggernaut Band. Here is Like Home.

0: Smoke, otherwise known as Going Home, Like Home, Cy Zentner, featuring Bernie Fleischer on alto there. How, in 1958, considering the state of the big band industry, did you go about starting a new big band? We asked Cy Zentner.
1: My considered opinion was that you had to get a recording contract, which was a chore to get because what comes first, the chicken or the egg? And then you had to put out a record that could conceivably catch the imagination of the public.
0: And Up a Lazy River did it for you.
1: That's right.
0: How early, that was on Liberty, and how early was that?
1: That it got the Grammy. It was there's a story about that that's very disastrous. That it got a Grammy in 1964. It was recorded in the latter part of 62. At that particular point, I owned my band 100%. I used my own money. I paid for it myself, and I made myself a deal that when I blew this money that I had put into the account called Cy Zentner and His Orchestra, once I used that all up, I would give up and go back to the studios. And I had blown everything but $2,000 of that money that I put in there, and this record hit. And this record hit in spite of Liberty. It was a pick hit out of the album. It was cut five on the second side on an album. It was a pick hit on a WB station up in Oakland. I got called, I forget the man's name, French was his name. French. He was the program director. He called me, he says, Cy, you got a hit on your hands. I said, what are you talking about? He said, my jocks just made your record pick hit of the week, which at that time was a very important thing to happen. So really, I was living at Horace Heights, Magnolia Estates, on Magnolia Boulevard, and a neighbor of mine owned a tape company. So he brought home 11 tape recorders. One was the master and 10 slaves. And I made 300 3-inch spools of Up a Lazy River with a cover letter, sent them to all the top 40 stations, telling them that this was the pick hit on this WB station in Oakland. And if they listened to it, they might find that it would fit in with their format. And if not, would they just give it a shot going into the news or coming out of the news? Still in the album. Ended up being number 16 in WINS in New York, which is the top 40 station in New York. And Cy Waronker and forget the other guy, Al Bennett at Liberty Records, didn't think that a band could have a hit record. Finally, they got a call from their distributor in New York telling him that WINS had Up a Lazy River as number 16 on its charts, and it's still in the album. They finally released it as a single, and 6 weeks behind the market, and it still sold close to 1 million. The album sold like mad. I got a Grammy, and that's what kept the band going.

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0: Cy Zentner found himself becoming an innovator in more ways than one in the record industry.
4: I innovated several procedures that became standard in the business. I was the first one to release a stereo record. I was the first one to release a stereo record with a wall of sound without ping pong. I was the first one to record monitoring monaurally rather than stereo, because my contention was that if you heard everything monaurally, it had to be on tape for the stereo.
0: Very, very valid.
4: And then all the things we did, we even went, look at what we did with the Johnny Mann Singers.
0: I was going to talk to you about
4: live recording, that. Live recording. No 24 tracks, no 36 tracks, no 48 tracks. A four-track machine. Live recording, no overdubbing. There is nothing that I ever did that was overdubbed.

0: Great Band, Great Voices was the title of the album, the Johnny Mann Singers, with our guest Cy Zentner and his orchestra, and Johnny Mercer's tune, Dream. And by the way, we'll be returning to that album extensively in part two of our discussion with Cy. I'm Fred Hall on Swing Thing. Let's talk about some of the other hits that Cy Zentner had through the years. Incidentally, at one time he had 6 hit albums on the charts. At the same time, he had a number of hit singles.
1: Did Decifanato do well for you?
2: Decifanato, yes. We knocked, Stan Getz off the air with that single. I forget who he was. He recorded that for
3: Verve, I think.
2: No, it was MGM. Was it MGM Records?
3: Maybe.
2: I don't know. Whatever it was, the company he was with, the moment my airplay started to go like mad on Desfinado, his company went and started to give 3-for-1, 4-for-1. You buy one, you get 3 records. You buy one, you get 4 records to the storekeeper. And Liberty wasn't dealing that way. Huh. So the storekeeper naturally would push his greater margin of profit, because if he paid for 1 record and got 5 records or got 4 records, it was a lot better than paying for 1 record and only getting 1. So if somebody walked in and said they wanted Cy Zentner's Desfinado, I'm sorry, we don't have it. We have this one. So sales-wise, we were in trouble. Air-wise, we were always the most programmed orchestra in the United States. I've still got those plaques on the wall from Billboard, Cashbox, the most programmed orchestra, the this jockey's favorite band, all those during from 59 right up to 68.

0: Slow fade for Decepanado with Cy Zentner. We play it here on Swing Thing. Of course, like anyone else, I have my own favorites from the Cy Zentner band. Things like Without a Song and Melancholy Serenade and Moonlight on the Ganges and I'm Moving On and The Moon Was Yellow.
1: Oh, no, those are early. Those are the those are the 59, 60, 61.
2: Well, those were wonderful records.
1: There was always good time. There was always, it had a feeling about it. It was a happy feeling. It was a good feeling.

0: moon was yellow. Cy Zentner, a swinging thing, very definitely. Well, clearly there's so much more to tell, so we'll be talking with Cy again, and also devoting a lot of time to a couple of albums that are favorites of mine. One is the one with the Johnny Mann Singers, and the other is one that's all about traveling. So stick with us. That's the way it goes around here. I'm Fred Hall. This is Swing Thing.
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My mama told me to leave Caledonia alone. 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That's what she said. 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She ain't no good. Don't bother with her. But mama didn't know what Caledonia was putting down. So I'm going down to Caledonia's house and ask her just one more time. Caledonia!

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your baby's got a line to take it over.

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2: Now it is time for Tide Tones PM, your afternoon tide report from Radio Sausalito. Your reporter is Greg Grunke. Today is Sunday, October 4th, 2026. A low tide of 3.3 feet will occur at 12:48 p.m., followed by a high tide of 5.7 feet at 6:32 p.m. The next low tide will be minus 0.1 foot at 1:42 a.m. tomorrow, followed by a high tide of 5 feet at 9:04 a.m. All tide data is for the Golden Gate, so compensate accordingly. Today's sunrise was at 7:08. Sunset will be at 6:48, with darkness by 7:45. A nautical note, today is the start of Fleet Week. Be sure to enjoy ship tours, parade of ships, the U.S. Marine Band, and more exciting events, concluding with the air show next weekend. And there you have it, today's Tide Report for San Francisco Bay, brought to you by the Call of the Sea, wishing you a good day.

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0: I've got a little girl, just as sweet as she can be. 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But every time I try to hold it tight, she says,
1: down boy, that ain't

0: 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That gal, she's got me pacing the floor. Because when I asked her to park for the night, she said,
1: down boy, down boy.

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Cat shouted, he's been wailing, June was digging too. On the break he said to June, I'm Ben, how do you do? 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

Welcome to Jazz Connections, in the third hour dedicated to the music of one of jazz's great composers, Abdul Ibrahim. I'm Larry Slater, the Jazz MD. Ibrahim's life almost exactly paralleled the arc of modern South Africa. He was born before the creation of apartheid and endured its full course, the long exile, Mandela's release, and the democracy he helped inaugurate. What made the music of Abdul Ibrahim recognizable within a bar or two was his fusion of church gospel with the music of the townships and a touch of Ellington and Thelonious Monk. He sounded like no other musician, and his music was African at its core. I open the hour with Sakwe Royal Blue from the album Mantra Mode, recorded in Cape Town in 1991 with the two South African saxophonists who recorded the famous Manenberg with him in 1974. Basil Manenberg-Coetzee, and Robbie Jansen. Sakwe is a name rooted in the Swana language, spoken mainly in Botswana and South Africa. Ibrahim and his wife, Sathima B. Benjamin, named one of their sons Sakwe. Ibrahim wrote the soundtrack for two films, the French 1988 film Chocolat and No Fear, No Die, another French film from 1990. Abdul Ibrahim's film scores.

Calypso Minor, the main theme for the film No Fear, No Die, recorded with most of the members of his late 1980s group, Akaya. Poulet, or Rain, was written for Chocolat. The director, Claire Denis, specifically sought out Ibrahim because she loved his music and felt that his style, which was deeply shaped by his exile from the apartheid-era South Africa, carried a profound sense of longing and memory that perfectly matched the emotional weight of her script. Both film scores were recorded by Rudy Van Gelder, with Chocolat featuring Ricky Ford, Craig Handy, Benny Powell, and Billy Higgins. Ibrahim's group Akaya was formed in the early 1980s. In the new millennium, Cleve Guyton Jr., who is a New York-based musician, assumed the role of lead soloist on alto and flute, much as Carlos Ward had in the 1980s. Akaya in the 21st century.

0: two from Abdul Ibrahim and Akaya. Sotho Blue, from the 2010 album of the same name, paid homage to South Africa's Sotho people. Abraham was an adult when he learned that his father, Senso, was from the Sotho people and had been murdered when Ibrahim was 4 years old. Nisa has been a staple of Ibrahim's repertoire since the late 70s. The version we heard was from The Balance, the final Akaya album recorded in 2019. Mukashi, the Japanese word for Once Upon a Time, was a quartet date with Cleve Guyton and two cellists, inspired by Ibrahim's lifelong study of Japanese martial arts. The Balance was our featured selection. 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I'm Larry Slater, the Jazz MD. We'll be back after a short break.
1: 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That's a Historical Society downtown walking tour happening the second and fourth Saturday each month from 10:30 a.m. to noon, leaving from the Ice House Museum at 780 Bridgeway in downtown Sausalito. 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
0: You're listening to Jazz Connections on Radio Sausalito. I'm your host, Larry Slater, the Jazz MD. Ibrahim performed with two of Germany's venerable big bands, the NDR Big Band and the WDR Big Band. A Capo Ludomo with the NDR Big Band is from 2000, while Bombella is a live recording with the WDR Band in 2008.

Abdul Ibrahim with the WDR Big Band performing African River, followed by Ozimtwana with the NDR Big Band from their album Ekapa Ludomo. Abdul Ibrahim left us with an extraordinary legacy of compositions, anthems, film scores, albums, and piano performances, all with a capacity to touch the listener's soul in a way only the greatest artists can. Frail but undimmed, Ibrahim last performed on March 27, 2026 at the Cape Town International Jazz Festival in the city that made him. I'll close with four of his final recordings, beginning with The Song Is My Story, a solo piano outing from 2014. Cape Town District 6 was also a solo performance recorded live in 2019 for the album Dreamtime. The tune honors the residential area of Cape Town where Ibrahim was born and raised, which was violently destroyed by the apartheid regime after being declared a white-only zone. Peace is from Solotude, another solo piano recording from 2020. His final recording, called simply Three, was waxed in 2023 with two members of Akaya, Cleve Guyton on flute and the bassist Noah Jackson. Ibrahim's Maraba will take us out. Thanks for listening.

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1: Blues ain't nothing but a good woman gone bad, said Marlena Shaw. 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
1: The South African pianist and composer Abdul Abraham died in June of 2026 at age 91. One of the many eulogies posted online said, "His music crossed borders that politics could not. For as long as a piano key is struck in the search of truth, as long as jazz breathes in the spirit of Africa, Abdul Abraham will never truly be gone." Join me, Larry Slater, the Jazz MD, for a multi-part tribute to one of the true jazz giants. 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
4: Now it is time for Tide Tones PM, your afternoon tide report from Radio Sausalito. Your reporter is Greg Grunke. Today is Sunday, October 4th, 2026. A low tide of 3.3 feet will occur at 12:48 p.m., followed by a high tide of 5.7 feet at 6:32 p.m. The next low tide will be minus 0.1 foot at 1:42 a.m. tomorrow, followed by a high tide of 5 feet at 9:04 a.m. All tide data is for the Golden Gate, so compensate accordingly. Today's sunrise was at 7:08. Sunset will be at 6:48, with darkness by 7:45. A nautical note, today is the start of Fleet Week. Be sure to enjoy ship tours, parade of ships, the U.S. Marine Band, and more exciting events, concluding with the air show next weekend. And there you have it, today's tide report for San Francisco Bay, brought to you by the Call of the Sea. Wishing you a good day.

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1: Blues is to jazz what yeast is to bread. Without it, it's flat, said Carmen McRae. 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
2: 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The parade down Caledonia Street starts at 6 p.m. at the firehouse and ends at Robin Sweeney Park, with the trick-or-treat lane happening in the basketball court. A dog costume contest will start at 6:30 p.m. on the court with prizes for the winners. That's the Sausalito Trick-or-Treat Halloween festivities starting October 31st at 6 p.m. on Caledonia Street. 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

0: Blues is what the spirit is to the minister. Sad Alberta Hunter. 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
1: 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You know I'd rather be sloppy drunk than anything I know. You know in another half a pint, woman, and you will see me go. Now my gal, she done quit me for somebody else.

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3: Now it is time for Tide Tones PM, your afternoon tide report from Radio Sausalito. Your reporter is Greg Grunke. Today is Sunday, October 4th, 2026. A low tide of 3.3 feet will occur at 12:48 p.m., followed by a high tide of 5.7 feet at 6:32 p.m. The next low tide will be minus 0.1 foot at 1:42 a.m. tomorrow, followed by a high tide of 5 feet at 9:04 a.m. All tide data is for the Golden Gate, so compensate accordingly. Today's sunrise was at 7:08. Sunset will be at 6:48, with darkness by 7:45. A nautical note, today is the start of Fleet Week. Be sure to enjoy ship tours, parade of ships, the U.S. Marine Band, and more exciting events, concluding with the air show next weekend. And there you have it. Today's Tide Report for San Francisco Bay, brought to you by the Call of the Sea, wishing you a good day.

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Now that my baby's gone, my baby's gone.

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Tonight you've got the blues with Radio Sausalito.

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0: me on the phone. Cause it was $10 million, baby. 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

Notes are expensive. 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
3: 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That's a Historical Society downtown walking tour happening the second and fourth Saturday each month from 10:30 a.m. to noon, leaving from the Ice House Museum at 780 Bridgeway in downtown Sausalito. 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
4: Now it is time for Tide Tones PM, your afternoon tide report from Radio Sausalito. Your reporter is Greg Grunke. Today is Sunday, October 4th, 2026. A low tide of 3.3 feet will occur at 12:48 p.m., followed by a high tide of 5.7 feet at 6:32 p.m. The next low tide will be minus 0.1 foot at 1:42 a.m. tomorrow, followed by a high tide of 5 feet at 9:04 a.m. All tide data is for the Golden Gate, so compensate accordingly. Today's sunrise was at 7:08. Sunset will be at 6:48, with darkness by 7:45. A nautical note, today is the start of Fleet Week. Be sure to enjoy ship tours, parade of ships, the U.S. Marine Band, and more exciting events, concluding with the air show next weekend. And there you have it, today's tide report for San Francisco Bay, brought to you by the Call of the Sea, wishing you a good day.

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1: 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From B.B. 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

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Got up one morning, about the break of day. I saw the taxi when it rolled away. It had

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1: The South African pianist and composer Abdul Ibrahim died in June of 2026 at age 91. One of the many eulogies posted online said, "His music crossed borders that politics could not. 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
2: 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It's Sausalito's annual trick-or-treat celebration on October 31st with a Halloween parade, trick-or-treat lane, and the Halloween dog costume contest, plus a carved pumpkin contest with prizes for the winners. The parade down Caledonia Street starts at 6 p.m. at the firehouse and ends at Robin Sweeney Park, with the trick-or-treat lane happening in the basketball court. A dog costume contest will start at 6:30 p.m. on the court with prizes for the winners. That's the Sausalito Trick-or-Treat Halloween festivities starting October 31st at 6 p.m. on Caledonia Street. 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

Blues is to jazz what yeast is to bread. Without it, it's flat, said Carmen McRae. 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
2: Now it is time for Tide Tones PM, your afternoon tide report from Radio Sausalito. Your reporter is Greg Grunke. Today is Sunday, October 4th, 2026. A low tide of 3.3 feet will occur at 12:48 p.m., followed by a high tide of 5.7 feet at 6:32 p.m. The next low tide will be minus 0.1 foot at 1:42 a.m. tomorrow, followed by a high tide of 5 feet at 9:04 a.m. All tide data is for the Golden Gate, so compensate accordingly. Today's sunrise was at 7:08. Sunset will be at 6:48, with darkness by 7:45. A nautical note, today is the start of Fleet Week. Be sure to enjoy ship tours, parade of ships, the U.S. Marine Band, and more exciting events, concluding with the air show next weekend. And there you have it, today's tide report for San Francisco Bay, brought to you by the Call of the Sea, wishing you a good day.

Notes are expensive. Spend them wisely, said B.B. King. 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

0: 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That's what a little old dream will do.
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3: 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It's Sausalito's annual trick-or-treat celebration on October 31st with a Halloween parade, trick-or-treat lane, and the Halloween dog costume contest. Plus, a carved pumpkin contest with prizes for the winners. 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A dog costume contest will start at 6:30 p.m. on the court with prizes for the winners. That's the Sausalito Trick-or-Treat Halloween festivities starting October 31st at 6 p.m. on Caledonia Street. 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
2: 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A dog costume contest will start at 6:30 p.m. on the court with prizes for the winners. That's the Sausalito Trick-or-Treat Halloween festivities starting October 31st at 6 p.m. on Caledonia Street. 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
3: 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This is Greg Grunke bringing you your morning Tide Tones report on Radio Sausalito. Today is Monday, October 5th, 2026. A low tide of minus 0.1 foot will occur at 1:42 a.m., followed by a high tide of 5 feet at 9:04 a.m. The next low tide will be 2.8 feet at 2:03 p.m., followed

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2: 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Guests can sample the latest concoctions along with a live art competition. There will also be local vendors, musical acts, and an interactive stage with an eclectic variety of performances. Prices are $45 in advance and $55 the day of the event, and include a commemorative glass plus unlimited tastings. Tickets are on sale now at sausalito.gov. That's the annual Toast to Sausalito, Saturday, October 17th, from 1 to 5 p.m., all along Caledonia Street. 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
3: Good morning. This is Greg Grunke bringing you your morning Tide Tones report on Radio Sausalito. Today is Monday, October 5th, 2026. A low tide of -0.1 foot will occur at 1:42 a.m., followed by a high tide of 5 feet at 9:04 a.m. The next low tide will be 2.8 feet at 2:03 p.m., followed by a high tide of 5.6 feet at 7:49 p.m. The tide data is for the Golden Gate, so compensate accordingly. Today's sunrise was at 7:09. Sunset at 6:47, with darkness by 7:43. And there you have it, today's tide report for San Francisco Bay, brought to you by the Call of the Sea, wishing you a good day.

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3: 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This monthly event will be held every fourth Saturday along the waterfront throughout the year and is a great opportunity to find unique gifts and fresh food while listening to local musicians. 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
3: 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This is Greg Grunke bringing you your morning Tide Tones report on Radio Sausalito. Today is Monday, October 5th, 2026. A low tide of minus 0.1 foot will occur at 1:42 a.m., followed by a high tide of 5 feet at 9:04 a.m. The next low tide will be 2.8 feet at 2:03 p.m., followed by a high tide of 5.6 feet at 7:49 p.m. The tide data is for the Golden Gate, so compensate accordingly. Today's sunrise was at 7:09, sunset at 6:47, with darkness by 7:43. And there you have it. Today's Tide Report for San Francisco Bay, brought to you by the Call of the Sea, wishing you a good day.
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2: 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That's the Sausalito Trick-or-Treat Halloween festivities starting October 31st at 6 p.m. on Caledonia Street. 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
3: Good morning. This is Greg Grunke bringing you your morning Tide Tones report on Radio Sausalito. Today is Monday, October 5th, 2026. A low tide of minus 0.1 foot will occur at 1:42 a.m., followed by a high tide of 5 feet at 9:04 a.m. The next low tide will be 2.8 feet at 2:03 p.m., followed by a high tide of 5.6 feet at 7:49 p.m. The tide data is for the Golden Gate, so compensate accordingly. Today's sunrise was at 7:09. Sunset at 6:47, with darkness by 7:43. And there you have it, today's tide report for San Francisco Bay, brought to you by the Call of the Sea, wishing you a good day.

0: Radio Sausalito thanks Robin Petrovich and Heath Ceramics, whose facility right here in Sausalito has been making tableware and architectural tile for over half a century. 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
1: The South African pianist and composer Abdul Abraham died in June of 2026 at age 91. One of the many eulogies posted online said, "His music crossed borders that politics could not. For as long as a piano key is struck in the search of truth, as long as jazz breathes in the spirit of Africa, Abdul Abraham will never truly be gone." Join me, Larry Slater, the Jazz MD, for a multi-part tribute to one of the true jazz giants. 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
2: 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This monthly event will be held every fourth Saturday along the waterfront throughout the year and is a great opportunity to find unique gifts and fresh food while listening to local musicians. 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That's the next Sausalito Art and Harbor Days, Saturday, September 26th at 10 a.m. to 3 p.m. on Tracy Way at the Ferry Landing Plaza in downtown Sausalito. For more information and to learn how to become a vendor, visit sausalito.gov.

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2: 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That's a Historical Society downtown walking tour happening the second and fourth Saturday each month from 10:30 a.m. to noon, leaving from the Ice House Museum at 780 Bridgeway in downtown Sausalito. 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
3: Good morning. This is Greg Grunke bringing you your morning Tide Tones report on Radio Sausalito. Today is Monday, October 5th, 2026. A low tide of minus 0.1 foot will occur at 1:42 a.m., followed by a high tide of 5 feet at 9:04 a.m. The next low tide will be 2.8 feet at 2:03 p.m., followed by a high tide of 5.6 feet at 7:49 p.m. The tide data is for the Golden Gate, so compensate accordingly. Today's sunrise was at 7:09, sunset at 6:47, with darkness by 7:43. And there you have it, today's tide report for San Francisco Bay, brought to you by the Call of the Sea, wishing you a good day.

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4: 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This is Greg Grunke bringing you your morning Tide Tones report on Radio Sausalito. Today is Monday, October 5th, 2026. A low tide of minus 0.1 foot will occur at 1:42 a.m., followed by a high tide of 5 feet at 9:04 a.m. The next low tide will be 2.8 feet at 2:03 p.m., followed by a high tide of 5.6 feet at 7:49 p.m. The tide data is for the Golden Gate, so compensate accordingly. Today's sunrise was at 7:09, sunset at 6:47, with darkness by 7:43. And there you have it, today's tide report for San Francisco Bay, brought to you by the Call of the Sea, wishing you a good day.

My name is Kirk Lightsey. I'm proud that you're listening to Radio Sausalito. 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
2: 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It's Sausalito's annual trick-or-treat celebration on October 31st with a Halloween parade, trick-or-treat lane, and the Halloween dog costume contest. Plus, a carved pumpkin contest with prizes for the winners. The parade down Caledonia Street starts at 6 p.m. at the firehouse and ends at Robin Sweeney Park, with the trick-or-treat lane happening in the basketball court. A dog costume contest will start at 6:30 p.m. on the court with prizes for the winners. That's the Sausalito Trick-or-Treat Halloween festivities starting October 31st at 6 p.m. on Caledonia Street. For more information, to become a sponsor, and the list of activities, visit sausalito.gov/Halloween.

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1: The South African pianist and composer Abdul Abraham died in June of 2026 at age 91. One of the many eulogies posted online said, "His music crossed borders that politics could not. For as long as a piano key is struck in the search of truth, as long as jazz breathes in the spirit of Africa, Abdul Abraham will never truly be gone." Join me, Larry Slater, the Jazz MD, for a multi-part tribute to one of the true jazz giants. 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
2: 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A dog costume contest will start at 6:30 p.m. on the court with prizes for the winners. That's the Sausalito Trick-or-Treat Halloween festivities starting October 31st at 6 p.m. on Caledonia Street. 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
3: Good morning. This is Greg Grunke bringing you your morning Tide Tones report on Radio Sausalito. Today is Monday, October 5th, 2026. A low tide of -0.1 foot will occur at 1:42 a.m., followed by a high tide of 5 feet at 9:04 a.m. The next low tide will be 2.8 feet at 2:03 p.m., followed by a high tide of 5.6 feet at 7:49 p.m. The tide data is for the Golden Gate, so compensate accordingly. Today's sunrise was at 7:09. Sunset at 6:47, with darkness by 7:43. And there you have it, today's tide report for San Francisco Bay, brought to you by the Call of the Sea, wishing you a good day.
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2: 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That's the Sausalito Trick-or-Treat Halloween festivities starting October 31st at 6 p.m. on Caledonia Street. 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
3: Good morning. This is Greg Grunke bringing you your morning Tide Tones report on Radio Sausalito. Today is Monday, October 5th, 2026. A low tide of -0.1 foot will occur at 1:42 a.m., followed by a high tide of 5 feet at 9:04 a.m. The next low tide will be 2.8 feet at 2:03 p.m., followed by a high tide of 5.6 feet at 7:49 p.m. The tide data is for the Golden Gate, so compensate accordingly. Today's sunrise was at 7:09. Sunset at 6:47, with darkness by 7:43. And there you have it, today's tide report for San Francisco Bay, brought to you by the Call of the Sea, wishing you a good day.

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2: 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It's Sausalito's annual trick-or-treat celebration on October 31st with a Halloween parade, trick-or-treat lane, and the Halloween dog costume contest, plus a carved pumpkin contest with prizes for the winners. The parade down Caledonia Street starts at 6 p.m. at the firehouse and ends at Robin Sweeney Park, with the trick-or-treat lane happening in the basketball court. A dog costume contest will start at 6:30 p.m. on the court with prizes for the winners. That's the Sausalito Trick-or-Treat Halloween festivities starting October 31st at 6 p.m. on Caledonia Street. 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
2: 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Plus, a carved pumpkin contest with prizes for the winners. 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A dog costume contest will start at 6:30 p.m. on the court with prizes for the winners. That's the Sausalito Trick-or-Treat Halloween festivities starting October 31st at 6 p.m. on Caledonia Street. 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
3: Good morning. This is Greg Grunke bringing you your morning Tide Tones report on Radio Sausalito. Today is Monday, October 5th, 2026. A low tide of -0.1 foot will occur at 1:42 a.m., followed by a high tide of 5 feet at 9:04 a.m. The next low tide will be 2.8 feet at 2:03 p.m., followed by a high tide of 5.6 feet at 7:49 p.m. The tide data is for the Golden Gate, so compensate accordingly. Today's sunrise was at 7:09. Sunset at 6:47, with darkness by 7:43. And there you have it, today's tide report for San Francisco Bay, brought to you by the Call of the Sea, wishing you a good day.

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2: 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That's the Sausalito Trick-or-Treat Halloween festivities starting October 31st at 6 p.m. on Caledonia Street. 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
3: 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Prices are $45 in advance and $55 the day of the event, and include a commemorative glass plus unlimited tastings. 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
4: Good morning. This is Greg Grunke bringing you your morning Tide Tones report on Radio Sausalito. Today is Monday, October 5th, 2026. A low tide of minus 0.1 foot will occur at 1:42 a.m., followed by a high tide of 5 feet at 9:04 a.m. The next low tide will be 2.8 feet at 2:03 p.m., followed by a high tide of 5.6 feet at 7:49 p.m. The tide data is for the Golden Gate, so compensate accordingly. Today's sunrise was at 7:09. Sunset at 6:47, with darkness by 7:43. And there you have it, today's tide report for San Francisco Bay, brought to you by the Call of the Sea, wishing you a good day.

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2: I'm gonna sit right down and write myself a letter, and to make believe it came from you. 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
3: Good morning. This is Greg Grunke bringing you your morning Tide Tones report on Radio Sausalito. Today is Monday, October 5th, 2026. A low tide of minus 0.1 foot will occur at 1:42 a.m., followed by a high tide of 5 feet at 9:04 a.m. The next low tide will be 2.8 feet at 2:03 p.m., followed by a high tide of 5.6 feet at 7:49 p.m. The tide data is for the Golden Gate, so compensate accordingly. Today's sunrise was at 7:09. Sunset at 6:47, with darkness by 7:43. And there you have it, today's tide report for San Francisco Bay, brought to you by the Call of the Sea, wishing you a good day.

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So I got in a crowd on the busiest block. But the item I borrowed and tried to hawk had the gentleman's initials on it. Hot rod.

seat. I hopped in a jalopy that was standing by. I threw it into low, I gunned it in high. Then I noticed a sticker right beneath my eye. It said, Chief of Police, BGKY. Oh, I'm

When I got out of jail, it was just the same. I got picked up by a beautiful dame. I forgot that the man is always to blame until her husband came a-running and took

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1: The South African pianist and composer Abdul Abraham died in June of 2026 at age 91. One of the many eulogies posted online said, "His music crossed borders that politics could not. 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
2: 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This monthly event will be held every fourth Saturday along the waterfront throughout the year and is a great opportunity to find unique gifts and fresh food while listening to local musicians. 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
5: Good morning. This is Greg Grunke bringing you your morning Tide Tones report on Radio Sausalito. Today is Monday, October 5th, 2026. A low tide of minus 0.1 foot will occur at 1:42 a.m., followed by a high tide of 5 feet at 9:04 a.m. The next low tide will be 2.8 feet at 2:03 p.m., followed by a high tide of 5.6 feet at 7:49 p.m. The tide data is for the Golden Gate, so compensate accordingly. Today's sunrise was at 7:09, sunset at 6:47, with darkness by 7:43. And there you have it, today's tide report for San Francisco Bay, brought to you by the Call of the Sea, wishing you a good day.

creepers. Where'd you get those beavers? Jeebus, creepers. 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How'd you get so lit up?

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3: Good morning. This is Greg Grunke bringing you your morning Tide Tones report on Radio Sausalito. Today is Monday, October 5th, 2026. A low tide of minus 0.1 foot will occur at 1:42 a.m., followed by a high tide of 5 feet at 9:04 a.m. The next low tide will be 2.8 feet at 2:03 p.m., followed by a high tide of 5.6 feet at 7:49 p.m. The tide data is for the Golden Gate, so compensate accordingly. Today's sunrise was at 7:09, sunset at 6:47, with darkness by 7:43. And there you have it, today's tide report for San Francisco Bay, brought to you by the Call of the Sea, wishing you a good day.

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1: 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A dog costume contest will start at 6:30 p.m. on the court with prizes for the winners. 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
1: 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This monthly event will be held every fourth Saturday along the waterfront throughout the year and is a great opportunity to find unique gifts and fresh food while listening to local musicians. 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That's the next Sausalito Art and Harbor Days, Saturday, September 26th at 10 a.m. to 3 p.m. on Tracy Way at the Ferry Landing Plaza in downtown Sausalito. For more information and to learn how to become a vendor, visit sausalito.gov.
2: Good morning. This is Greg Grunke bringing you your morning Tide Tones report on Radio Sausalito. Today is Monday, October 5th, 2026. A low tide of minus 0.1 foot will occur at 1:42 a.m., followed by a high tide of 5 feet at 9:04 a.m. The next low tide will be 2.8 feet at 2:03 p.m., followed by a high tide of 5.6 feet at 7:49 p.m. The tide data is for the Golden Gate, so compensate accordingly. Today's sunrise was at 7:09. Sunset at 6:47, with darkness by 7:43. And there you have it, today's tide report for San Francisco Bay, brought to you by the Call of the Sea, wishing you a good day.

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7: I'm Ruth Dussault. You're listening to Local News Matters, local headlines from the Bay Area. Marin County begins actions to limit eyes. Federal law enforcement is still accessing license plate reader data in Tiburon. Home-based food businesses are coming to Marin County. And the race is underway for city council seats in Novato and Corte Madera. More than 100 protesters packed the Marin County Board of Supervisors meeting last week. They rallied for the adoption of an ordinance restricting the actions of U.S. Immigration and Customs Enforcement. Their proposed ICE-free Marin ordinance would prohibit the agency from using county property, resources, or personnel without a judicial warrant. It would also require county staff to report any interactions with federal immigration officials. County Executive Derek Johnson said the county is drafting a similar policy. The county has also stopped participating in the State Criminal Alien Assistance Program, or SCAP. Administered by the U.S. Department of Justice, that program reimburses costs incurred for jailing certain immigrants who have violated the law and lack personal legal status. Separately, Governor Gavin Newsom signed more than 20 bills increasing state oversight of federal immigration enforcement. There's a new audit by the Tiburon ARC that found 34 outside police agencies conducted over 8,000 searches of Tiburon's license plate camera data from January through July. The stated purposes of the investigations referenced federal agencies, including ICE, FBI, and the Drug Enforcement Agency. Nearly 5,000 occurred after February. That's when police stated that external searches were restricted to valid reasons. As of September 17th, 26 agencies still had access. The audit also found that three organizations who were ineligible to receive data conducted 478 searches. About a quarter of the more than 2 million searches lacked required case numbers. Marin County supervisors approved a three-year pilot program allowing cooks to sell prepared meals from their homes. The Micro-Enterprise Home Kitchen Operation Program creates permits for small-scale home food businesses. The program begins March 1st with 100 permits available each year. Applicants can serve up to 30 meals a day or 90 meals a week. Annual sales are capped at $100,000. Operators must pass health inspections and follow rules for zoning, parking, and noise. A permit costs $725, but there are waivers reserved for low-income communities. Supporters said the program would help entrepreneurs in Marin City, West Marin, and San Rafael's Canal neighborhood. On November 3rd, Corte Madera voters will choose three town council members from five candidates. Incumbent Eli Beckman is an architect who has served more than 8 years on the council. In his campaign statements, he cites financial recovery, infrastructure improvements, and long-term flood and wildfire planning. A second interim candidate, Pat Revisio, cites community projects, including a free swim program, park improvements, and the planned Highway 101 pedestrian overcrossing. Challengers Ava Fruin is a school board trustee with education, nonprofit, and technology experience. David Bell is a retired environmental engineer and longtime flood control board member. And Deborah Gallegos is the California State Deputy Controller. She brings experience in public finance, spending oversight, and transparency. A candidate forum is planned for Wednesday at 6:30 in the Corte Madera Town Hall Council Chambers. Novato voters will choose two city council members on Election Day. There are seven candidates in two districts. In District 2, incumbent Mayor Rachel Farrakh cites the success of a balanced budget. Challenger Mike Little thinks the city should consider the sale of Marin Valley Mobile Country Club to its older residents. Electrician Bob Rasmussen emphasizes preserving Novato's character while supporting strategic growth and resilient infrastructure. District 4 incumbent Pat Uckland is a longtime council member with broad regional transportation and governance experience. Challenger Dan Christian is a pastor at Good Shepherd Lutheran Church. He prioritizes police staffing, business development, and parks. Lucasfilm strategist Lugino Galletto's priorities include filling commercial vacancies, and contractor Chris Carpinello focuses on election security, deregulation, affordability, and local control. I'm Ruth Dussault. For more on these stories, visit localnewsmatters.org. 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
2: 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This is Greg Grunke bringing you your morning Tide Tones report on Radio Sausalito. Today is Monday, October 5th, 2026. A low tide of -0.1 foot will occur at 1:42 a.m., followed by a high tide of 5 feet at 9:04 a.m. The next low tide will be 2.8 feet at 2:03 p.m., followed by a high tide of 5.6 feet at 7:49 p.m. The tide data is for the Golden Gate, so compensate accordingly. Today's sunrise was at 7:09, sunset at 6:47, with darkness by 7:43. And there you have it. Today's Tide Report for San Francisco Bay, brought to you by the Call of the Sea, wishing you a good day.

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1: The South African pianist and composer Abdul Abraham died in June of 2026 at age 91. One of the many eulogies posted online said, "His music crossed borders that politics could not. For as long as a piano key is struck in the search of truth, as long as jazz breathes in the spirit of Africa, Abdul Abraham will never truly be gone." Join me, Larry Slater, the Jazz MD, for a multi-part tribute to one of the true jazz giants. 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
1: Gee, Sammy, I want to thank you for the wonderful time I had this evening.
2: Well, I'm glad you had a wonderful time. I spent $1.85, and the only thing I got to show for it common is 2 torn theater tickets. Let me tell you something. A fine romance with no kisses. A fine romance, my friend. This is why we should be like a couple of hot tomatoes.
1: Tomatoes, Sam.
2: Oh, I'm sorry. But you're as cold as yesterday's mashed potatoes.
1: Potatoes.
2: Oh, wow. 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

0: 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A fine romance, my friend. This is, we two should be like clams in a dish of chowder.
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1: 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If that's the situation, I don't think I'd be stepping out of line too much if I was to ask for a little goodnight kiss.
0: Why, sure.

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3: 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This is Greg Grunke bringing you your morning Tide Tones report on Radio Sausalito. Today is Monday, October 5th, 2026. A low tide of minus 0.1 foot will occur at 1:42 a.m., followed by a high tide of 5 feet at 9:04 a.m. The next low tide will be 2.8 feet at 2:03 p.m., followed by a high tide of 5.6 feet at 7:49 p.m. The tide data is for the Golden Gate, so compensate accordingly. Today's sunrise was at 7:09. Sunset at 6:47, with darkness by 7:43. And there you have it, today's tide report for San Francisco Bay, brought to you by the Call of the Sea, wishing you a good day.

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4: Good morning. This is Greg Grunke bringing you your morning Tide Tones report on Radio Sausalito. Today is Monday, October 5th, 2026. A low tide of minus 0.1 foot will occur at 1:42 a.m., followed by a high tide of 5 feet at 9:04 a.m. The next low tide will be 2.8 feet at 2:03 p.m., followed by a high tide of 5.6 feet at 7:49 p.m. The tide data is for the Golden Gate, so compensate accordingly. Today's sunrise was at 7:09, sunset at 6:47, with darkness by 7:43. And there you have it, today's tide report for San Francisco Bay, brought to you by the Call of the Sea, wishing you a good day.

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2: 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It's Sausalito's annual trick-or-treat celebration on October 31st with a Halloween parade, trick-or-treat lane, and the Halloween dog costume contest. Plus, a carved pumpkin contest with prizes for the winners. The parade down Caledonia Street starts at 6 p.m. at the firehouse and ends at Robin Sweeney Park, with the trick-or-treat lane happening in the basketball court. A dog costume contest will start at 6:30 p.m. on the court with prizes for the winners. That's the Sausalito Trick-or-Treat Halloween festivities starting October 31st at 6 p.m.

on Caledonia Street. 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
5: Good morning. This is Greg Grunke bringing you your morning Tide Tones report on Radio Sausalito. Today is Monday, October 5th, 2026. A low tide of minus 0.1 foot will occur at 1:42 a.m., followed by a high tide of 5 feet at 9:04 a.m. The next low tide will be 2.8 feet at 2:03 p.m., followed by a high tide of 5.6 feet at 7:49 p.m. The tide data is for the Golden Gate, so compensate accordingly. Today's sunrise was at 7:09, sunset at 6:47, with darkness by 7:43. And there you have it, today's tide report for San Francisco Bay, brought to you by the Call of the Sea, wishing you a good day.

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5: Good morning. This is Greg Grunke bringing you your morning Tide Tones report on Radio Sausalito. Today is Monday, October 5th, 2026. A low tide of minus 0.1 foot will occur at 1:42 a.m., followed by a high tide of 5 feet at 9:04 a.m. The next low tide will be 2.8 feet at 2:03 p.m., followed by a high tide of 5.6 feet at 7:49 p.m. The tide data is for the Golden Gate, so compensate accordingly. Today's sunrise was at 7:09, sunset at 6:47, with darkness by 7:43. And there you have it, today's tide report for San Francisco Bay, brought to you by the Call of the Sea, wishing you a good day.

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1: The South African pianist and composer Abdul Abraham died in June of 2026 at age 91. One of the many eulogies posted online said, "His music crossed borders that politics could not. For as long as a piano key is struck in the search of truth, as long as jazz breathes in the spirit of Africa, Abdul Abraham will never truly be gone." Join me, Larry Slater, the Jazz MD, for a multi-part tribute to one of the true jazz giants. 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
2: 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It's Sausalito's annual trick-or-treat celebration on October 31st with a Halloween parade, trick-or-treat lane, and the Halloween dog costume contest. Plus, a carved pumpkin contest with prizes for the winners. The parade down Caledonia Street starts at 6 p.m. at the firehouse and ends at Robin Sweeney Park, with the trick-or-treat lane happening in the basketball court. A dog costume contest will start at 6:30 p.m. on the court with prizes.

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That's the Sausalito Trick-or-Treat Halloween festivities starting October 31st at 6 p.m. on Caledonia Street. 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
3: 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That's the Sausalito Trick-or-Treat Halloween festivities starting October 31st at 6 p.m. on Caledonia Street. 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
4: Good morning. This is Greg Grunke bringing you your morning Tide Tones report on Radio Sausalito. Today is Monday, October 5th, 2026. A low tide of minus 0.1 foot will occur at 1:42 a.m., followed by a high tide of 5 feet at 9:04 a.m. The next low tide will be 2.8 feet at 2:03 p.m., followed by a high tide of 5.6 feet at 7:49 p.m. The tide data is for the Golden Gate, so compensate accordingly. Today's sunrise was at 7:09. Sunset at 6:47, with darkness by 7:43. And there you have it, today's tide report for San Francisco Bay, brought to you by the Call of the Sea, wishing you a good day.

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5: 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This is Greg Grunke bringing you your morning Tide Tones report on Radio Sausalito. Today is Monday, October 5th, 2026. A low tide of -0.1 foot will occur at 1:42 a.m., followed by a high tide of 5 feet at 9:04 a.m. The next low tide will be 2.8 feet at 2:03 p.m., followed by a high tide of 5.6 feet at 7:49 p.m. The tide data is for the Golden Gate, so compensate accordingly. Today's sunrise was at 7:09, sunset at 6:47, with darkness by 7:43. And there you have it, today's tide report for San Francisco Bay, brought to you by the Call of the Sea, wishing you a good day.

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2: 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Plus, a carved pumpkin contest with prizes for the winners. 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A dog costume contest will start at 6:30 p.m. on the court with prizes for the winners. That's the Sausalito Trick-or-Treat Halloween festivities starting October 31st at 6 p.m. on Caledonia Street. 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

My name is Kirk Lightsey. I'm proud that you're listening to Radio Sausalito. 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
3: 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Prices are $45 in advance and $55 the day of the event, and include a commemorative glass plus unlimited tastings. 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
4: Good morning. This is Greg Grunke bringing you your morning Tide Tones report on Radio Sausalito. Today is Monday, October 5th, 2026. A low tide of minus 0.1 foot will occur at 1:42 a.m., followed by a high tide of 5 feet at 9:04 a.m. The next low tide will be 2.8 feet at 2:03 p.m., followed by a high tide of 5.6 feet at 7:49 p.m. The tide data is for the Golden Gate, so compensate accordingly. Today's sunrise was at 7:09. Sunset at 6:47, with darkness by 7:43. And there you have it, today's tide report for San Francisco Bay, brought to you by the Call of the Sea, wishing you a good day.

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3: I'm Ruth Dussault. You're listening to Local News Matters, local headlines from the Bay Area. Marin County begins actions to limit ICE. Federal law enforcement is still accessing license plate reader data in Tiburon. Home-based food businesses are coming to Marin County. And the race is underway for city council seats in Novato and Corte Madera. More than 100 protesters packed the Marin County Board of Supervisors meeting last week. They rallied for the adoption of an ordinance restricting the actions of U.S. Immigration and Customs Enforcement. Their proposed ICE-free Marin ordinance would prohibit the agency from using county property, resources, or personnel without a judicial warrant. It would also require county staff to report any interactions with federal immigration officials. County Executive Derek Johnson said the county is drafting a similar policy. The county has also stopped participating in the State Criminal Alien Assistance Program, or SCAP. Administered by the U.S. Department of Justice, that program reimburses costs incurred for jailing certain immigrants who have violated the law and lack personal legal status. Separately, Governor Gavin Newsom signed more than 20 bills increasing state oversight of federal immigration enforcement. There's a new audit by the Tiburon ARC that found 34 outside police agencies conducted over 8,000 searches of Tiburon's license plate camera data from January through July. The stated purposes of the investigations referenced federal agencies, including ICE, FBI, and the Drug Enforcement Agency. Nearly 5,000 occurred after February. That's when police stated that external searches were restricted to valid reasons. As of September 17th, 26 agencies still had access. The audit also found that three organizations who were ineligible to receive data conducted 478 searches. About a quarter of the more than 2 million searches lacked required case numbers. Marin County supervisors approved a three-year pilot program allowing cooks to sell prepared meals from their homes. The Micro-Enterprise Home Kitchen Operation Program creates permits for small-scale home food businesses. The program begins March 1st with 100 permits available each year. Applicants can serve up to 30 meals a day or 90 meals a week. Annual sales are capped at $100,000. Operators must pass health inspections and follow rules for zoning, parking, and noise. A permit costs $725, but there are waivers reserved for low-income communities. Supporters said the program would help entrepreneurs in Marin City, West Marin, and San Rafael's Canal neighborhood. On November 3rd, Corte Madera voters will choose three town council members from five candidates. Incumbent Eli Beckman is an architect who has served more than 8 years on the council. In his campaign statements, he cites financial recovery, infrastructure improvements, and long-term flood and wildfire planning. A second interim candidate, Pat Revisio, cites community projects, including a free swim program, park improvements, and the planned Highway 101 pedestrian overcrossing. Challengers Ava Fruin is a school board trustee with education, nonprofit, and technology experience. David Bell is a retired environmental engineer and longtime flood control board member. And Deborah Gallegos is the California State Deputy Controller. She brings experience in public finance, spending oversight, and transparency. A candidate forum is planned for Wednesday at 6:30 in the Corte Madera Town Hall Council Chambers. Novato voters will choose two city council members on Election Day. There are seven candidates in two districts. In District 2, incumbent Mayor Rachel Farrakh cites the success of a balanced budget. Challenger Mike Little thinks the city should consider the sale of Marin Valley Mobile Country Club to its older residents. Electrician Bob Rasmussen emphasizes preserving Novato's character while supporting strategic growth and resilient infrastructure. District 4 incumbent Pat Uckland is a longtime council member with broad regional transportation and governance experience. Challenger Dan Christian is a pastor at Good Shepherd Lutheran Church. He prioritizes police staffing, business development, and parks. Lucasfilm strategist Lugino Galletto's priorities include filling commercial vacancies, and contractor Chris Carpinello focuses on election security, deregulation, affordability, and local control. I'm Ruth Dussault. For more on these stories, visit localnewsmatters.org. 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

And the farmer leaves his reaping in the meadow, cows are sleeping, and the speckled trout stop leaping upstream. As we dream, a fat pink cloud hangs over the hill, unfolding like a rose. If you hold my hand and sit real still, you can hear the grass as it grows, as it grows. It's a hazy afternoon, and I know a spot that's quiet, except for daisies running riot.

Hi, I'm Maurice Brown, and this is the title track of my new CD, Hip to Bop. 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

0: The South African pianist and composer Abdul Abraham died in June of 2026 at age 91. One of the many eulogies posted online said, "His music crossed borders that politics could not. For as long as a piano key is struck in the search of truth, as long as jazz breathes in the spirit of Africa, Abdul Abraham will never truly be gone." Join me, Larry Slater, the Jazz MD, for a multi-part tribute to one of the true jazz giants. Jazz Connections airs on Radio Sausalito, Sundays and Mondays at 9 p.m.
1: 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That's the Sausalito Trick-or-Treat Halloween festivities starting October 31st at 6 p.m. on Caledonia Street. 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
2: Good morning. This is Greg Grunke bringing you your morning Tide Tones report on Radio Sausalito. Today is Monday, October 5th, 2026. A low tide of minus 0.1 foot will occur at 1:42 a.m., followed by a high tide of 5 feet at 9:04 a.m. The next low tide will be 2.8 feet at 2:03 p.m., followed by a high tide of 5.6 feet at 7:49 p.m. The tide data is for the Golden Gate, so compensate accordingly. Today's sunrise was at 7:09, sunset at 6:47, with darkness by 7:43. And there you have it, today's tide report for San Francisco Bay, brought to you by the Call of the Sea, wishing you a good day.

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2: 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That's the next Sausalito Art and Harbor Days, Saturday, September 26th, at 10 a.m. to 3 p.m. on Tracy Way at the Ferry Landing Plaza in downtown Sausalito. 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
4: Good morning. This is Greg Grunke bringing you your morning Tide Tones report on Radio Sausalito. Today is Monday, October 5th, 2026. A low tide of minus 0.1 foot will occur at 1:42 a.m., followed by a high tide of 5 feet at 9:04 a.m. The next low tide will be 2.8 feet at 2:03 p.m., followed by a high tide of 5.6 feet at 7:49 p.m. The tide data is for the Golden Gate, so compensate accordingly. Today's sunrise was at 7:09. Sunset at 6:47, with darkness by 7:43. And there you have it, today's tide report for San Francisco Bay, brought to you by the Call of the Sea, wishing you a good day.

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2: 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It's Sausalito's annual trick-or-treat celebration on October 31st with a Halloween parade, trick-or-treat lane, and the Halloween dog costume contest, plus a carved pumpkin contest with prizes for the winners. The parade down Caledonia Street starts at 6 p.m. at the firehouse and ends at Robin Sweeney Park, with the trick-or-treat lane happening in the basketball court. A dog costume contest will start at 6:30 p.m. on the court with prizes for the winners. That's the Sausalito Trick-or-Treat Halloween festivities starting October 31st at 6 p.m. on Caledonia Street. 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
3: Now it is time for Tide Tones PM, your afternoon tide report from Radio Sausalito. Your reporter is Greg Grunke. Today is Monday, October 5th, 2026. A low tide of 2.8 feet will occur at 2:03 p.m., followed by a high tide of 5.6 feet at 7:49 p.m. The next low tide will be minus 0.1 foot at 2:38 a.m. tomorrow, followed by a high tide of 5.3 feet at 9:44 a.m. All tide data is for the Golden Gate, so compensate accordingly. Today's sunrise was at 7:09, sunset will be at 6:47, with darkness by 7:43. And there you have it, today's tide report for San Francisco Bay, brought to you by the Call of the Sea, wishing you a good day.

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1: The South African pianist and composer Abdul Abraham died in June of 2026 at age 91. One of the many eulogies posted online said, "His music crossed borders that politics could not. 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
2: 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That's the Sausalito Trick-or-Treat Halloween festivities starting October 31st at 6 p.m. on Caledonia Street. 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
3: Now it is time for Tide Tones PM, your afternoon tide report from Radio Sausalito. Your reporter is Greg Grunke. Today is Monday, October 5th, 2026. A low tide of 2.8 feet will occur at 2:03 p.m., followed by a high tide of 5.6 feet at 7:49 p.m. The next low tide will be minus 0.1 foot at 2:38 a.m. tomorrow, followed by a high tide of 5.3 feet at 9:44 a.m. All tide data is for the Golden Gate, so compensate accordingly. Today's sunrise was at 7:09, sunset will be at 6:47, with darkness by 7:43. And there you have it, today's tide report for San Francisco Bay, brought to you by the Call of the Sea, wishing you a good day.

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3: Now it is time for Tide Tones PM, your afternoon tide report from Radio Sausalito. Your reporter is Greg Grunke. Today is Monday, October 5th. 2026. A low tide of 2.8 feet will occur at 2:03 p.m., followed by a high tide of 5.6 feet at 7:49 p.m. The next low tide will be minus 0.1 foot at 2:38 a.m. tomorrow, followed by a high tide of 5.3 feet at 9:44 a.m. All tide data is for the Golden Gate, so compensate accordingly. Today's sunrise was at 7:09, sunset will be at 6:47, with darkness by 7:43. And there you have it, today's tide report for San Francisco Bay, brought to you by the Call of the Sea, wishing you a good day.

Thank you very much. And now we'd like to give you our version of the selection that's become quite a jazz classic. We do hope that you enjoy hearing our version of Walkin'

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3: 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A unique live walking tour lets you discover Sausalito's origins as a center for maritime activities and shipbuilding and learn how Sausalito evolved into a diverse bohemian counterculture community of artists, writers, and musicians. 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This 90-minute tour starts at the Ice House Museum 780 Bridgeway in downtown Sausalito the second and fourth Saturday each month from 10:30 a.m. to 12 p.m. Tickets are $20 and can be purchased in advance by visiting SausalitoHistoricalSociety.com. That's a Historical Society downtown walking tour happening the second and fourth Saturday each month from 10:30 a.m. to noon, leaving from the Ice House Museum at 780 Bridgeway in downtown Sausalito. 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
4: Now it is time for Tide Tones PM, your afternoon tide report from Radio Sausalito. Your reporter is Greg Grunke. Today is Monday, October 5th, 2026. A low tide of 2.8 feet will occur at 2:03 p.m., followed by a high tide of 5.6 feet at 7:49 p.m. The next low tide will be minus 0.1 foot at 2:38 a.m. tomorrow, followed by a high tide of 5.3 feet at 9:44 a.m. All tide data is for the Golden Gate, so compensate accordingly. Today's sunrise was at 7:09, sunset will be at 6:47, with darkness by 7:43. And there you have it, today's tide report for San Francisco Bay, brought to you by the Call of the Sea, wishing you a good day.

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Oh, I'd love to go out fishing in a river or a creek, but I don't enjoy it half as much

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5: Now it is time for Tide Tones PM, your afternoon tide report from Radio Sausalito. Your reporter is Greg Grunke. Today is Monday, October 5th, 2026. A low tide of 2.8 feet will occur at 2:03 p.m., followed by a high tide of 5.6 feet at 7:49 p.m. The next low tide will be minus 0.1 foot at 2:38 a.m. tomorrow, followed by a high tide of 5.3 feet at 9:44 a.m. All tide data is for the Golden Gate, so compensate accordingly. Today's sunrise was at 7:09, sunset will be at 6:47, with darkness by 7:43. And there you have it, today's tide report for San Francisco Bay, brought to you by the Call of the Sea, wishing you a good day.

Please don't bug me. 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Yes, please don't bug me. And don't try to call me on the telephone. I don't need you. Pack up your things and let me be. And please don't bug me, 'cause you never were the one for me. I made the mistake when I said I do. I thought that I would always be in love with you. But somehow or other things have turned around, and I think it's best if you just leave town. So please don't bug me. You go your way and I'll go my way. There's a door

Please don't bug me. Leave me alone and go on home. Yes, please don't bug me. And don't try to call me on the telephone. I don't need you. Now pack up your things and let me be. And please don't bug me, 'cause you never were the one for me. I made the mistake when I said I do. I thought that I would always be in love with you, but somehow or other things have turned around, and I think it's best if you just leave town. So please don't bug me. You go

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3: 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That's a Historical Society downtown walking tour happening the second and fourth Saturday each month from 10:30 a.m. to noon, leaving from the Ice House Museum at 780 Bridgeway in downtown Sausalito. 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
4: Now it is time for Tide Tones PM, your afternoon tide report from Radio Sausalito. Your reporter is Greg Grunke. Today is Monday, October 5th, 2026. A low tide of 2.8 feet will occur at 2:03 p.m., followed by a high tide of 5.6 feet at 7:49 p.m. The next low tide will be minus 0.1 foot at 2:38 a.m. tomorrow, followed by a high tide of 5.3 feet at 9:44 a.m. All tide data is for the Golden Gate, so compensate accordingly. Today's sunrise was at 7:09, sunset will be at 6:47, with darkness by 7:43. And there you have it, today's tide report for San Francisco Bay, brought to you by the Call of the Sea, wishing you a good day.

gentlemen, for the past few hours, you've been entertained by through the courtesy of Music Cooperation of America. Mr. Bass and his boys, hope you've enjoyed yourself as well as we've enjoyed playing for you. Until we meet again, we bid you all good night.

This is Noah Griffin, founder and artistic director of the Cole Porter Society. Whenever I'm in Sausalito, I listen to Radio Sausalito and love it.

0: Coming up next on Radio Sausalito, Ray Smith takes us on a musical voyage back in time on Jazz Decades. 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

Greetings, welcome to the Music of the Jazz Decades. This is Ray Smith with our weekly selection from the recorded legacy of our popular song and jazz music. These are brief personal expressions involving a variety of musical techniques, styles, and settings over the jazz decades. And in this particular presentation, we're going to be featuring in one segment an innovative pianist, composer, and arranger whose start on a lifelong career was a result of a happenstance. And we're speaking of Mary Lou Williams, and we shall hear a set of swing instrumentals featuring her at the piano with Andy Kirk's Clouds of Joy in 1938. And from the Great White Way, Broadway, 1925-26, some dance rhythms by a studio group called the Melody Sheiks, under the direction of Sam Lannon. That's going to feature some hot cornet work, which may or may not be the equally prolific Loring Red Nichols, but very much worth listening to. And opening and closing our playbill, we have an energetic old-timer here. At the time of this recording, he was celebrating his 40th year of playing that tailgate trombone. Here from 1953, Kid Ory and his Creole Jazz Band.

Opening this week's jazz trek through the decades with the indomitable Edward Kid Ory, born in New Orleans on Christmas Day, 1886. Acknowledged as the creator of the tailgate trombone, a jazz pioneer and associate of such greats as Louis Armstrong and Johnny Dodds, Jelly Roll Morton, Joe Oliver, he played with them all. And Ory actually had two careers. His early band-leading days started in New Orleans and extended from about 1912 to 1933, when the Depression forced him to abandon his beloved music, and he teamed up with his brother to run and manage a chicken farm. And then he returned to music in 1944 when he and his Creole jazz band were featured on Orson Welles' weekly series on the Mutual Radio Network. And then Ory enjoyed an active and successful second career of some 25 years until his death in 1973 at the age of 87. And to the end, he was referred to as Kid Ory. He made a bunch of fine recordings from the mid-40s right into the mid-60s to go along with those classics of the 20s. Much of it was recorded in California on the Good Time Jazz label and Norman Granz's various labels. The subject session we're visiting is Good Time Jazz, December 1953 in Los Angeles. Teddy Buckner trumpet, Bob McCracken clarinet, Don Ewell piano, Julian Davidson guitar, Marty Corbin the string bass, Minor Hall on drums, and Mr. Ory with that unmistakably sparse and sort of burlappy trombone tone. And we heard as the opening tone the ubiquitous New Orleans melody, commonly known as the Bucket's Got a Hole in It, but it was recorded and claimed many times under different titles and different lyrics. The next one, the Creole Love Call, is commonly credited to Duke Ellington, but then again, it's very similar to King Oliver's composition, the Camp Meeting Blues, which Oliver recorded 4 or 5 years earlier. And, of course, as was too common in those informal times, Oliver never did copyright the tune. So Kid Ory once again, and this time in a very controlled and mellow performance of Creole Love Call.

Kid Ory and his Creole Jazz Band, December 1953. And about this time, he was completing a five-year stint at the Beverly Caverns in Los Angeles. And then in 1956, Kid Ory moved his base of operations north up to San Francisco, where he opened his own club called On the Levee. And he'll be back, Mr. Ory will be back with his famous performance of a true trad antique about the wandering Bill Bailey. But now, Mary Lou Williams, longtime pianist, composer, and arranger with Andy Kirk's 12 Clouds of Joy as they were billed. And upcoming, we have four Decca Masters from 1938 demonstrating Mary Lou's considerable talents in those three specialties. The first recording is all Mary Lou. She composed, arranged this. She's the only soloist. And she'll play piano supported with subtle ensemble backgrounds. And this is actually in a swing mode. You might call this a mini concerto for piano. She called it Twinkling. I don't know if that's a fitting title or not. I think that probably refers more to her musical persona and fame rather than her pianistic style. Her style was much more than twinkling. At least she didn't call it tinkling, like some piano players do. The second tune is appropriately and accurately entitled Mary's Idea. This is in the familiar AABA 32 format. Solos here, Ted Donnelly on trombone, John Harrington clarinet, Clarence Trice trombone, and Mary Lou on the piano. Twinkling, followed by Mary's Idea.

Mary Lou Williams with Andy Kirk's Clouds of Joy. Twinkling, Mary's idea. Now we're going to turn to perhaps the most musical, certainly the most fascinating of the jazz decades, the 1920s, and we have a small stack of bouncy ballads here, a couple of frivolous foxtrots by one of the musical entrepreneurs of that period. This is a record producer and a band director who called upon a large stable of talented musicians and arrangers almost weekly, and he created a constant outflow of popular song and music that filled the shelves and the stores of retail musical outlets all over the country on literally dozens and dozens of record labels. And we're referring to Sam Lannon, one of the famous three Lannon brothers, which included Howard Lannon and Lester Lannon. Howard and Lester concentrated on furnishing bands and music for various private and public functions on any given weekend. They might have anywhere from six to a couple of dozen bands and combos working all over New York, New Jersey, the Hamptons, Long Island. But Howard and Lester rarely recorded. Our subject, Sam Lannon, was another matter. He made up for his brothers. And as one small part of his prodigious output, we're going to... one of his projects was a group called the Melody Sheiks. This is a group that recorded some 40 titles or so in 1925 and 26 for the OK label. Sam had a lot of these groups, a lot of these bunches. Like most of Sam's studio groups, the personnel was chosen from this large stable of talented musicians. A couple of the favorites that were on a lot of his sessions were Red Nichols on cornet and Miff Mole on trombone, two of Sam Lennon's favorite musicians. And it's not to say that they're on any of these following selections or that they're not, but we're going to kick off with a tune here. This is composed by Harry Ask, A-S-K-T, a very prominent member of Tin Pan Alley. This came out in 1925. It's called Steppin' in Society. And this will hustle right along in a snappy one-step tempo. And it's going to feature, this has an active tuba part, and it's played by Joe Tarto, T-A-R-T-O. Joe Tarto, certainly one of the titans of the tuba, from the early 1920s right into the 1980s. Joe Tarto was a featured player, incidentally, at the Breda Festival in Holland at the age of 82. He died in 1986 at the age of 84. He also starred in the old days on radio and records. In the 50s, he was a prominent member of Paul LaValle's City Service Band of America. Remember them? And this will also feature, this tune will also feature a fine saxophone trio and a hot call and response series here by a saxophone player and a cornet player, which I'm not convinced is actually Red Nichols, although it may be Red trying not to sound like Red. The Melody Sheiks playing Steppin' in Society.

All right, the Melody Sheiks. Sheik was a catchword in those days due to the popularity of the famous Sheik of the Silver Screen, Rudolph Valentino. Anyway, that was a tune called Steppin' in Society. Here's one of the finest hits that came out in 1926. This deservedly became an all-time standard. You hear it once in a while. It's called What Can I Say After I Say I'm Sorry. It was composed by Walter Donaldson, one of Tin Pan Alley's best. And like our first tune, the Melody Sheiks record this as an instrumental, played with an excellent tempo and some bright cornet. We have some more of that cornet soloing here. And this gives the performance a rhythmic boost, and this does sound like Red Nichols. It's a very good, tasteful performance. What can I say, dear, after I say I'm sorry?

0: Sam Lennon's Melody Sheiks. What can I say, dear, after I say I'm sorry? Sam used, his trumpet players included people like Leo McConville, Manny Klein, little known but a great trumpet player by the name of Mike Mosiello. And on trombone, he used Tommy Dorsey, Charlie Butterfield, part of his rotating brass team for these various recordings. But that definitely, that last side, definitely had that ring of Red Nichols. And this is Hot Dance of the 1920s from Sam Lennon's Melody Sheiks, and more to come from Mary Lou Williams and Kid Ory. These are swing and trad tales of the jazz decades with Ray Smith.
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0: From the studios and files of OK Records, we have two more light novelties of 1925 and 1926 by the Melody Sheiks, directed by the inexhaustible Sam Lennon. These are, as you can hear, acoustical recordings. Electrical recordings is just around the corner, but these are the last of the acousticals for at least the OK label. And Sam Lennon, of course, concentrated not only on... He did book bands out into the dance halls and the cabarets of Manhattan, but his super activity took place in a lot of it in the new broadcasting studios, this new thing called radio. He had various bands on various radio programs, including at a later date the famous Ipana Troubadours for Ipana toothpaste. Also, he had a band called the Acadians, but his primary musical outlet was the recording studio and the recording scene. He far outdistanced almost every other band leader in the trade when it came to recording, except perhaps for Ben Selvin when it came to producing records. And from the spring of 1920 to the autumn of 1931, what's that, about 18 months, Sam made literally thousands of sides for dozens.

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1: By the Tin Pan Alley team of Benny Davis and Harry Ask. And in 1948, Art Mooney and his band made a recording of it. And according to Billboard, Art Mooney's recording of Babyface sold a million copies. It was preceded by another Art Mooney million seller called I'm Looking Over a Four-Leaf Clover. Okay, and then the Melody Sheiks, after Babyface, will close out their part of the program with another hopeful. This was a hopeful novelty which ended up as a passing obscurity. They're going to do a rousing rendition, nevertheless, of Row, Row, Rosie. And this is sparked and enhanced by bright solos by the cornet and trombone, at least in the Red Nichols and the Miff Mole musical mode. In each performance, the lyrics are spun out by one Billy Jones. Now, Billy Jones was a popular staff vocalist in the mode of Irving Kaufman, the ultimate staff vocalist. And it becomes kind of apparent as you listen to Row, Row, Rosie, that the tune was played in a key that was pitched too high for Mr. Jones's, for Billy's vocal range, and he doesn't sound comfortable at all. Wrapping up with Lannon's Melody Sheiks.

be fed. There's not another one can take your place. Baby, babe, my poor heart is jumping. You sure have started something, baby, babe. I'm up in heaven when I'm in your fond embrace. I didn't need a shove, 'cause I just fell.

flighty, perky dance rhythms of the 1920s by Sam Lannon's Melody Sheiks. And now we're going to move to the bandstand where Andy Kirk and the Clouds of Joy are set up, and another composition, an arrangement by Mary Lou Williams. She called this one Dunkin' a Donut. Recorded it for Decca in December of 1938. It's a gently swinging item, which will feature Harry Lawson on trumpet, Dick Wilson, a very fine tenor saxophonist who was overshadowed by a lot of the Chewberry and Coleman Hawkins and many others, but he was a good one, Dick Wilson, and of course Mary Lou on piano. But before that, we're going to bring forth a musical antique that goes way back. This is the ancient Bill Bailey, the wandering Bill Bailey, composed way back in the ragtime days of 1902 by Huey Cannon. Now, Huey Cannon was a music hall trooper who based this song on a true story, it is said. It was about a black railroad worker whose wife gave him a fearful pushing around. The indication sometimes a physical one. Goodness. Anyway, the song was introduced in the Town Topics Minstrel Show in Newburgh, New York. And the tune developed into a temporary national hit, as much as a hit could be national back in those days, without radio and so forth. But the song sort of faded into eclipse, but then it was revived in 1905 by its insertion into a whimsical play written by George Bernard Shaw. He wrote this play and gave it the horrendous title of Passion, Poison, and Petrifaction. My goodness. Well, later, in vaudeville days, Bill Bailey was once again revived by the team of Jimmy Durante and Eddie Jackson. They had a wonderful routine that popularized it. And then in 1953, once Kid Ory had recorded it, it became not only a traditional jazz favorite, but also a nightly request for Kid Ory to perform one of his rare vocal efforts.

Now, to take us home, we have the Millenburg Joys, first recorded by the New Orleans Rhythm Kings in 1923 with co-composer Jelly Roll Morton sitting in on piano, and here some 30 years later in 1953, it's the trombone of Kid Ory with Teddy Buckner on trumpet, Bob McCracken clarinet, and Don Ewell on the piano. But first, we mentioned in the opening that Mary Lou Williams' musical career was initiated almost accidentally. Well, way back in 1929, at Andy Kirk's very first record session in Kansas City, believe it or not, the band's piano player never showed up for the record date. So leader Andy Kirk sent his baritone saxophone player, Johnny Williams, home to get his wife, Mary Lou, to fill in. And the first tune they recorded was an original tune that Mary Lou had composed for the band long before the record date was set up. It's called Mezza Stomp. And it was the first tune that the Clouds of Joy recorded on that fateful day in 1929 with Mary Lou at the piano. And thus began Mary Lou's 12-year association and huge contribution to the great Clouds of Joy band. And 9 years later, in 1938, the Kirk band re-recorded the new swing arrangement of Mezza Stomp.

Kid Ory, his Creole Jazz Band of 1953. There's a ton of great Kid Ory on the Good Time Jazz label. We use the old 12-inch LP, but it's available on CD if you do a little research. 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The Andy Kirk and the Mary Lou, the entire chronological output of the Andy Kirk Band is available on six classic CDs. We used number 581 and 598 for our selections. Of course, those classics came out, and a lot of them now are collector's items, but you can find them on the Internet. 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The Melody Sheiks, well, those are from collector's sources, collector's labels. Loops, we like to call them. Out of print, LPs. Questions, Disker and Dotter and so forth, always you can refer to jazzdecades@aol.com. And, of course, our website and the Jazz Decades at wgbh.org. So we have come to the end of another jaunt through the Jazz Decades, the more so, the more joyful for the presence of your company, for which I thank you sincerely. 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Thanks to executive producer John Solins and audio computer engineer Ray Fallon, and to you out there for your continued interest and support. It's produced and recorded in digital sound in Beaufort County in coastal South Carolina. Once again, thanks for being out there. Next week, I'll be back right here with another stack of records, another stack of elegant echoes from the Jazz Decades. Until then, Ray Smith.

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4: I'm Ruth Dussault. You're listening to Local News Matters, local headlines from the Bay Area. Marin County begins actions to limit ICE. Federal law enforcement is still accessing license plate reader data in Tiburon. Home-based food businesses are coming to Marin County. And the race is underway for city council seats in Novato and Corte Madera. More than 100 protesters packed the Marin County Board of Supervisors meeting last week. They rallied for the adoption of an ordinance restricting the actions of U.S. Immigration and Customs Enforcement. Their proposed ICE-free Marin ordinance would prohibit the agency from using county property, resources, or personnel without a judicial warrant. It would also require county staff to report any interactions with federal immigration officials. County Executive Derek Johnson said the county is drafting a similar policy. The county has also stopped participating in the State Criminal Alien Assistance Program, or SCAP. Administered by the U.S. Department of Justice, that program reimburses costs incurred for jailing certain immigrants who have violated the law and lack personal legal status. Separately, Governor Gavin Newsom signed more than 20 bills increasing state oversight of federal immigration enforcement. There's a new audit by the Tiburon ARC that found 34 outside police agencies conducted over 8,000 searches of Tiburon's license plate camera data from January through July. The stated purposes of the investigations referenced federal agencies, including ICE, FBI, and the Drug Enforcement Agency. Nearly 5,000 occurred after February. That's when police stated that external searches were restricted to valid reasons. As of September 17th, 26 agencies still had access. The audit also found that three organizations who were ineligible to receive data conducted 478 searches. About a quarter of the more than 2 million searches lacked required case numbers. Marin County supervisors approved a three-year pilot program allowing cooks to sell prepared meals from their homes. The Micro-Enterprise Home Kitchen Operation Program creates permits for small-scale home food